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I got that gold digger. Gonna throw it back with some Kanye in just a few minutes. But happy birthday to this lady right here. She still looks amazing. And this is probably one of the most sexiest songs from her.

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1: Take my money. Well, I'm in need. 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

0: 93.9 Jams HD2, Hawaii's throwback station. I'm Cappuccino on this Saturday with you guys, hitting you up, of course, with all of your favorite throwbacks. I got Montel Jordan letting you know this is how we do it. 50 Cent in the club, and I cannot wait to see 50 Cent in Street Fighter, which I think is coming out in October, so look out for that. I always get Street Fighter and Mortal Kombat confused. I know Mortal Kombat came out like a few weeks ago, but 50 Cent got next, so we'll see how he is in that movie, all right? Also, speaking of watching things, I don't know if you guys had a chance to check out the roast of Kevin Hart. I have not done it just yet, but I will. I plan on doing that this weekend, all right? However, I saw online that social media was signing off after one of the comedians, Tony Hinchcliffe, apparently joked about George Floyd during the Kevin Hart roast. Too soon, brother. Too soon. You know, I'm just saying. So let me know what you guys think if you had a chance to check out the roast, because like I said, I'm gonna get into that tonight, all right? Make sure y'all stay right here for more throwbacks.
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In about 4 minutes, I got Tupac. I Ain't Mad At You coming up, but right now, go ahead and try again for a brand new week on the way.

0: 93.9 Jams HD2. Y'all, that's it. About to wrap up my time. I'm Cappuccino, and thanks for letting me hang out with you guys all on this Saturday. But I tell you what, stick around because we're not done. I got Dr. Dre's the next episode coming at you guys. Shaggy saying it wasn't him. Well, who was it, Shaggy? Who was it? Plus, I got some Destiny's Child Say My Name coming up in just minutes. And by the way, speaking of Destiny's Child, mainly Beyonce, you know how... I don't know why it just hit me, but I told you guys about some of the top 30 best living songwriters out there, according to New York Times, right? And it hit me that Beyonce's not on the list, so I had to look it up. I'm like, why didn't Beyonce make it on the list? Because she's been writing for years. Well, apparently, it's because critics often categorize her, Beyonce, more as a curator and performer rather than a primary songwriter. I mean, I guess so, right? You know, a little bit of news for you guys, a little entertainment news and more. Stay right here and don't forget to download that free iHeartRadio app and set us as your number one preset.
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0: Hawaii's throwback station, 93.9 Jams, HD2. Brian G, rolling with you on a Saturday. Got your throwbacks on the way. 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

0: 93.9 Jams, HD2. What's up, Brian G? Rolling with you on a Saturday and all weekend long. We got your throwbacks on the way. Snoop Dogg and Pharrell dropping like it's hot. Sir Mix-A-Lot, Baby Got Back, and Notorious B.I.G. Puffy and Mace, more money, more problems. A weird week in the world of Diddy. So there is a former publicist who filed a lawsuit saying Diddy did some pretty Diddy-type things. Some of which included a Notorious B.I.G. t-shirt, which was really weird. Diddy's people said that was complete B.S. He fired back and said, no, it is not. He says he's actually got some proof. He says, it's perplexing to me that his team would file such a narrative while knowing they are under criminal investigation in California. He said, there was nothing consensual about anything. Everything was forced on me, and I got some proof, which is wild. Also brought up that Diddy might have had a secret friends with benefits relationship with one of the royals whose husband was also involved with some Epstein stuff, and Diddy's name was all over the Kevin Hart roast. Crazy week for Diddy. If I was Diddy, I just wouldn't use any of my free time to check out anything in the media this week.
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0: Hawaii's Throwback Station, 93.9 Jams, HD2. Brian G, hanging out with you on a Saturday and all weekend long. 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Outkast, so fresh, so clean, an Ice Cube and Max in. 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
1: Ursher, you remind me, and Rex in effect, Rump Shaker in 3 minutes. 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

0: with you. 93.9 Jams HD2. Been a week since Usher opened the Kevin Hart roast on Netflix. Took some shots at Kevin and wheels kind of fell off from there. The responses have been all over the place this week. What's up, Brian G? Rolling with you on a Saturday. Got Snoop Dogg, Lil Jen and Juice on the way. Juvenile, Soulja Slim, Slow Motion, and Chingy right there. So I finally caught the entire Kevin Hart roast. I had watched clips and parts of it, but I sat down and I watched the entire thing. I saw all the responses from people. A lot of people were upset. I think what you got to remember is a roast is supposed to be the most devastating things that you could come up with to hit people with. Nothing is off limits, but a lot of times these were never televised until Netflix came around. They found a way to make some money on it, and then they started televising these things. But everyone that was there, minus a few people who seemed to dislike each other, seemed to be on board. But then after the fact, some of the responses were crazy. I thought it was cool. I thought, obviously, they had crossed the line when they're talking about Cheryl Underwood's husband who took his own life, when they're talking about Kevin's dad who died as a crackhead. But, I mean, that's kind of what you signed up for. Cheryl Underwood actually joined the Breakfast Club and talked about it this past week. If you missed that, check that out. Free on the iHeartRadio app. If you missed the roast, for me, I think Regina Hall was the best. And she crossed the line. She was channeling Kevin Hart's dead mama.
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0: 93.9 Jams, HD2. What's up? It's Brian G. Hanging out with you on a Saturday and all weekend long. We got your throwbacks on the way. Mario, Let Me Love You. In Vogue, My Lovin', You're Never Gonna Get It. And Jay-Z and Beyonce, 03, Bonnie and Clyde. Remember those dudes that stole the unreleased Beyonce music from the back of their dancer's car in Atlanta? They just got sentenced 2 years in jail. His name's Kelvin Evans. He took a plea deal before the start of the trial on the theft of the unreleased Beyonce music while she was on tour in Atlanta. Could have faced up to 6 years. Had some prior issues, so took the plea deal. 2 years. What I don't know is it 2 years because it was Beyonce's stuff? Is it 2 years because he busted into a car? And did he know he was busted into the car? Because this didn't go to trial, there is a lot of unanswered questions.
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0: 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Brian G, hanging out with you on a Saturday all weekend long. We've got your throwbacks on the way. Nelly and Kelly with Dilemma. Got Genuine and Pony and Ja Rule and Ashanti always on time. 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

0: Hawaii's throwback station, 93.9 Jams, HD2. What's up, Brian G? Hanging out with you on a Saturday. Got your throwbacks on the way. Got Looney's. 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

0: Hawaii's throwback station, 93.9 Jams, HD2. What's up, Brian G? Hanging out with you on a Saturday all weekend long. We got your throwbacks on the way. Naughty by Nature with OPP, Ursher. You got it bad, M-Mims. 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
1: 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Happy Saturday to you. Definitely hope you're having a great weekend. 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
1: Coming up in just a few minutes, Usher with Yeah is setting off more of your favorite throwbacks. Also got Montel Jordan. This is how we do it. I'm Roxy Romeo, and Rick Ross, the boss, has revealed what his next goal is. So he wants to become a part owner of the Miami Dolphins. Yes. Listen, I think he can do it. Ross has definitely has like a good level of business acumen. You know, he's invested in restaurants, real estate, of course, record labels. He did admit, though, that he is not quite there yet financially, but he is laying the groundwork. Based on his past, listen, I think he could do it. So good luck, Ross. I hope you get there.
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4: Partly cloudy skies tonight and breezy. The low around 68. Tomorrow sunny with northeast trades up to 31 miles per hour. The high will be in the upper 70s.
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1: 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You're rocking out with your girl Roxy Romeo. Mark Morrison, Return of the Mac, is on the way. 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I got Dr. Dre and Eminem, Forgot About Dre, and Silk with Freak Me. 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
1: So, of course, the sad news of Spirit Airlines being no longer existent is sinking in. But there's a lot of customers that are left with all these points. And they're like, well, now I can't do anything with them. Well, actually, you might be able to, all right? Coming up in just a few minutes, I will tell you what you can do. But first, let's get into J-Lo and Ja Rule now with I'm Real.

0: Hawaii's Throwback Station, 93.9 Jams HD2. Coming up in just a few minutes, Destiny's Child with Say My Name is kicking out more of your favorite throwbacks. I got 50 in the club. I'm Roxy Romeo. And yes, so Spirit Airlines is no more. You have all these loyalty points, and now you're like, I can't do a damn thing with them. Well, that might not be true. All right, shout out to Papa John's because they just launched a new promotion called Skies to Pies. Basically, you can get a free large one-topping pizza with those Spirit loyalty points, okay? So what you got to do is, and it is quantities are limited, okay? But you can message Papa John's on Instagram, all right? Prove that you have these loyal, this, you know, you're part of their loyalty program. I'm going to be honest with you. I tried to log on to, you know, to the website. Obviously, it doesn't exist. I don't have any paper statements. I have nothing to prove it. But if you do an email, a something, well, that is good enough. And then, of course, you have to be part of Papa John's rewards program. You prove all of that, and you could get yourself a free pizza.
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1: I swear, on a daily, I'm like, are we living in the Twilight Zone? The headlines, the stories, the news, it is just crazy. I'll give you the latest coming up at the Lil Jon Lovers and Friends next. I'm Roxy Romeo now with Classic Notorious B.I.G. Big Papa. I like

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0: Hawaii's Throwback Station, 93.9 Jams HD2. Keeping you rolling through your weekend. I'm Roxy Romeo with Dr. Dre and Snoop. The next episode is on the other side, setting off more of your favorite throwbacks. Also got the weekend with Earned It and TLC with Creep. So, yes, like, I swear on a daily, when I look at these news stories, when I see the headlines, I'm like, we have to be living in a twilight zone. This cannot be real life. So, Donald Trump, he just proposed a $1.7 billion fund. And I said, billion, okay, fund for the January 6th rioters and others that he believes were targeted by Biden. I'm like, what? I guess at this point, I should not be surprised by anything when it comes to Trump, but like, what? Oh, my Lord. It never stops. Never a dull moment with Donald Trump, for real. Jump on our Black Information Network. 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

0: 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Coming up in just a few minutes, 50 with 21 questions. That's setting off more of your favorite throwbacks. Also got next for Too Close. I'm Roxy Romeo, and at 45 years old, Venus Williams, she will be returning to the French Open for the first time in 5 years. She is going to partner with Hailey Baptiste in doubles. She will not be playing the singles category. Venus broke a record at the Australian Open recently just by playing because she was the oldest woman to play in the main draw. Listen, I love it, okay? As a professional athlete, there is always this belief, right, that you have an expiration date. And a lot of times, it is a younger expiration date, right? 100% at 45, you're not going to play the way you did at 25. I mean, it's just biology. But if you can still hold your own on a professional stage, I say go for it. So, Venus, good luck to you. I will be rooting for you, girl.
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1: So our Thank a Teacher contest is still going strong, but with a twist that you could absolutely get involved in. All right, I got details after Akon. I Want to Love You next. I'm Roxy Romeo. First, let's get into Casey and JoJo now with All My Life.

0: Hawaii's Throwback Station, 93.9 Jams HD2. Keeping you rolling through your Saturday. I'm Roxy Romeo. Coming up in just a few minutes, Stay Close for Ice Cube, You Can Do It. That is setting off more of your favorite throwbacks. Also, Usher and Alicia Keys with My Boo and the Fugees, Ready or Not. So yes, our Thank a Teacher contest in collaboration with Donors Choose. It is still going strong, but with a twist, all right? So we have partnered with schools across the country because the reality is a lot of schools, they do not get the funding they need. They are short, in need of certain things from big to small, small to big. And you can actually jump online, iHeart.com, contest page, tap on the Thank a Teacher contest, and you can search by city, state, zip code, and I think you may even be able to search by the name of the school. But if you search a specific area, you will see all these schools pop up, and you can actually specifically see what they need. And it could be something as small as markers or crayons, you know, or paper, notebooks, something like that, right? And it has the actual price on there. And you are able to, you know, basically buy that for them, which I know that each teacher, each classroom, each school that gets these things, they will be so grateful. And then there are other things that are bigger, right? And you can also donate towards those items. So if you have the means and you are able to make this difference in these schools, it would be an amazing thing.
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2: Slow motion for me. 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

0: 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On the other side for you, Naughty by Nature Hip Hop Array is setting off more of your favorite throwbacks. Plus, Busta Busta Mariah, I know what you want. I'm Roxy Romeo, and I definitely had to laugh at this. So there is a new survey that revealed 86% of office workers use, you know, words like thank you and please and all of these polite words when interacting with AI, right? 64% thinks that it's actually important to be polite to, you know, AI. And then 27% say they do this every single time they interact. And I laugh because I do this too. Like, I never even thought about it. But if I'm like, you know, on ChatGPT or something and I'm trying to get information and, you know, it responds back to my question, I'm like, oh, thank you. And da da da da da da. And can you please da da da da da da da? Right? And I'm just like, obviously, we all know that these AI chatbots are not real humans. But I think what it is because they respond like a human, it's like almost second nature that that's just how you speak to them. So I'm just like, Roxy, when I saw this survey, I was like, girl, what are you doing? That's not a real person. But I guarantee you, I'm still going to keep doing it.
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0: 93.9 Jams HD2. I'm Roxy Romeo, holding you down on your Saturday. Hope you're having a great weekend, and welcome if you are just tuning in. Make sure you stay close, because I do have more of your favorite throwbacks lined up with Warren G and Nate Dogg Regulate, Sean Paul Temperature, and BBD with Poison. And make sure that you have a fabulous weekend. And then Monday, hopefully we can kick off your week and make that fabulous by blessing you with $1,000. All right, we will be back at it with more chances for you to get hooked up with that cash. We kick it off 9 a.m. and then we do it all throughout the day, hour after hour. We give you keyword after keyword. And that keyword is the key to getting you paid. All right, when you hear it, you got to enter it on our station website, and that automatically puts you in the running. All right, so every hour someone wins, we definitely want to slide you into one of those spots. All right, so good luck, and come Monday, be ready to get paid.
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4: 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We regulate any stealing of his property. 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
1: Holding you down on your Saturday. I'm Roxy Romeo. Thank you, thank you, thank you so much for tuning in and spending a little bit of it with me. I appreciate you. Coming up in just a few minutes, I do have more of your favorite throwbacks lined up to help close out your Saturday night. Aaliyah, Try Again, and Blackstreet with No Diggity. And there is an update in the death of former Arizona Cardinals defensive end Josh Morrow. So officials determined that he did pass away from an accidental overdose. The report said acute combined fentanyl, cocaine, and ethanol intoxication. He was just 35 years old. His father announced the heartbreaking news last month in a social media post. And the Cardinals also issued a statement extending their deepest condolences to everyone grieving this loss. So definitely sending prayers up for all of Morrow's loved ones. May he rest in peace.
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1: 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It's really problematic. 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

0: nowadays, everybody wanna talk like they got something to say, but nothing comes out when they move the lips, just a bunch of gibberish. 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
1: 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Throwback hip hop and R&B, you play a part in the G-Biz. 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
1: I'm just going to say it because we all know it. 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

0: some melodic, like we expect from Drake, some dance records, like we also expect from Drake, and some is straight bars. 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Of course, he has some words for Kendrick. If you ain't already peeped it out, maybe, you know, lock in, check out the new Drake work.
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1: Throw back hip-hop and R&B. You play it by the G-Biz. You know, once upon a time in a whole other life, I thought I was going to be a singer just like my brother. I didn't get that gift. I got the gift of gab, but definitely not the ones of vocal blessings. KC and JoJo, though, they still got it. Here's All My Life.

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1: It's Sunday, and I just feel like throwing something on the grill, letting the music flow in the background, and playing with my son. Now, I don't know about y'all, but that sounds like a lovely day to me. The music, though, really does make the mood, because now I'm trying to be more conscious around the stuff I'm playing with him. You know, I can't really just let the Nate Dogg slap in the background. So I'm trying to play more, I guess, just mellow mood music. I'm definitely doing a lot more of that. I'm not on the kids' bop hype just yet. 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
1: Throwback hip hop and R&B. You're playing part of the G Biz. That's my time, man. I'm about to wiggle up out of here and try to figure out the rest of my Sunday. I do want to say happy heavenly birthday to my mother, Laura Lee. I love you, baby. 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

0: And I almost dropped a thug tear right there. That's how you know it's real. But for everybody out there, enjoy the rest of your Sunday, man. 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
2: Mostly sunny skies today with breezy trades as high as 31 miles per hour, the high near 77. Tonight, partly cloudy, isolated showers, the low in the upper 60s. Tomorrow, sunny.
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0: 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The Weekend in the Hills. Dola White hanging with you on this Sunday morning. Got requests on the way for DJ Kool, Let Me Clear My Throat, plus Alicia Keys, No One, coming up as well. Also, we'll play round one of random ass trivia for no damn reason, for absolutely nothing. But right now, it is time to crash out. If you're having a bad weekend, get that up off your chest. Tap that red mic on your iHeartRadio app and crash out with me. Miss Jell's already crashed out once this week. She's back for some more. Miss Jell, what you crashing out about today?
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1: Jessica.
0: Jessica, you ready to play random ass trivia for no damn reason for absolutely nothing?
1: I'm going to try.
0: All right, here's how it works. I'm going to ask you a random ass trivia question. If you get the answer wrong, you win absolutely nothing. However, if you get the answer right, you also win absolutely nothing. Do you understand?
1: I understand.
0: All right, Jessica, here's your question. Atlanta Falcons star running back Bijan Robinson plans to get into what industry when he retires from the NFL?
1: I was at music.
0: I'm sorry, no, music's a good guess, but it's incorrect. He wants to get into acting. So you didn't get that right, which means you won absolutely nothing, but it doesn't really matter. You wouldn't win anything anyway, so who really cares? Thank you so much for playing, Jessica.
1: All righty.
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0: 93.9 Jazz AC2, Hawaii's throwback station. Ursher, John, and Luda, yeah. Dola White hanging with you early on this Sunday morning. Got requests on the way for Shanti Foolish. That's coming up at the Classic Warren G&A Dog. It's Regulate.
1: 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You regulate any stealing of his property. 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

0: 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Ashanti, Foolish. Dola White hanging with you on this Sunday morning. Got requests on the way for Jay. Don't Walk Away. Blessed, Tip, whatever you like, coming up as well. Also, we'll take it back to 06. I'll run down the top five songs on this date from 2006. But right now, I got to remind you, every weekday, we have numerous chances for you to win $1,000. 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
1: Hey, Jim. You know the old sugar daddy. 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

Hawaii Throwback Station, 93.9 Jams HD2. Coming up, I'll run down the top five songs on this date from 2006. 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

0: 93.9 Jams HD2, T-Pain, Akon, Bartender, Dola White hanging with you on this Sunday morning. Got requests on the way for Outkast, Miss Jackson, plus Lauryn Hill, Can't Take My Eyes Off of You coming up as well. Right now, we got to go back to 06. These are your top five songs on this date from 2006. At number five, Sean Paul, Temperature. Number four, I believe this was his first single, if I'm remembering this correctly. Sparked a hell of a career. Chris Brown, Yo, Excuse Me, Miss, was your number four song. Number three, Lil Jon, Snap Your Fingers. Number two, Mary J. Blige, Be Without You. Possibly the biggest record of the entire year was Mary J. Blige, Be Without You. But the number one song on this date from 2006, I remember it well, riding around in my 06 Expedition on 24s, constantly having to put air in my tires. If you had rims, you know what the hell I'm talking about. Anyway, your number one song on this date, T.I., What You Know. There you go. Your top five from 06.
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93.9 Jams HD2. Snoop Dogg, Drop It Like It's Hot. Dola White hanging with you on this Sunday morning. It's time to crash out. If you're having a bad weekend, get it up off your chest. Tap that red mic on your iHeartRadio app. Crash out with me. John, snap your fingers on the way up to TLC. 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A scrub.

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0: 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Lil Jon, snap your fingers. Nola White hanging with you on this Sunday morning. Got requests on the way for Busta Rhymes, Put Your Hands Where My Eyes Can See. Plus, Tip and Justin Timberlake, Dead and Gone, coming up as well. Also, we'll play round two of Random Ass Trivia for no damn reason, for absolutely nothing. But right now, it is time to crash out. You're having a bad weekend. 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Jonathan, what you crashing out about, homie?
1: So, man, I want to crash out, man, on my sister's boyfriend, man. 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Like, who goes to somebody's house and steal their pet animals? Like, really?
0: 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But anyway, keep crashing out. 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

Hawaii Throwback Station, 93.9 Jams, HD2. Aaliyah, are you that somebody? Dola White hanging with you on this Sunday morning. Got requests on the way for Pac, Changes Plus. Ursha, you got it bad coming up as well. But right now, it's time for round two of random ass trivia for no damn reason, for absolutely nothing. If you want to play, tap that red mic on your iHeartRadio app. Let me know and I may call on you. Round two on the way shortly. Right now, Missy, get your freak on.

0: 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Who is this?
1: Alexia.
0: Alexia, are you ready to play random ass trivia for no damn reason for absolutely nothing?
1: Yes.
0: All right, here's how it works. I'm going to ask you a random ass trivia question. If you get the answer wrong, you win absolutely nothing. However, if you get the answer right, you also win absolutely nothing. Do you understand?
1: Yes, sir.
0: All right, Lexia, here's your question. T.I.'s first real name is what?
1: Tim.
0: I think Tim's a good guess considering his name is T.I., but no, it's not Tim. It's Clifford. So you didn't get that right, which means you won absolutely nothing, but it doesn't really matter. You wouldn't win anything anyway, so who really cares? Thank you so much for playing, Lexia.
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Game at 50, hate it or love it. Dola White hanging with you on this Sunday morning. Got requests on the way for Chris Brown, Run It. That's coming up after the Fugees, Killing Me Softly.

0: 93.9 Jams HD2. Chris Brown, Run It. Dolewhite hanging with you on this Sunday morning. Got requests on the way for Naughty by Nature, OPP. Plus, Usher, You Remind Me, coming up as well. Also, we'll take it back to 07. I'll run down the top five songs on this date from 2007. But right now, I want to say congratulations to all of our winners at iHeartRadio's Thank a Teacher, which is powered by Donors Choose. 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
0: Dolla White hanging with y'all on this Sunday morning. Got requests on the way for Dre and Snoop the next episode. Plus, Lil Jon getting low coming up as well. Right now, though, we got to go back to 07. These are your top five songs on this date from 2007. Number five, ladies loved it in the club. Huey, Pop Lock and Drop It. Number four, it's always tough when R. Kelly songs come up, but I'm a Flirt was your number four song. We're just going to keep it moving. Number three, Lloyd, Get It Shawty. Number two, a classic, T-Pain, Young Jock, Buy You a Drink. And the number one song on this date from 2007, I believe this came out before him and Paula Patton broke up, but your number one song was Robin Thicke, Lost Without You. There you go. Your top five from 2007.
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Tap that red mic on your iHeartRadio app. Crash out with me. Got Akon, Don't Matter on the way after Usher. What you doing?

0: 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Akon, don't matter. Dola White hanging with you on this Sunday morning. Got requests on the way for Jay-Z, Can I Get a Plus, Missy, Work It coming up as well. Also, we'll play our final round of random ass trivia for no damn reason, for absolutely nothing. But right now, it is time to crash out. If you're having a bad weekend, get that up off your chest. 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Tyrone, what you crashing out about, homie?
1: I want to crash out about me waking up this morning and my back two tires were gone off my car and I couldn't make it to work. That's some BS, man. Then when I called the police, they talking about, well, it'll take us a couple of hours to get out there, but you should be fine. 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
0: That's tough, Tyrone. 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Why not all four? 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
5: 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HD2. Hawaii's

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0: 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Who is this?
1: Shanice,
0: are you ready to play random ass trivia for no damn reason, for absolutely nothing?
1: Yes.
0: All right, here's how it works. I'm going to ask you a random ass trivia question. If you get the answer wrong, you win absolutely nothing. However, if you get the answer right, you also win absolutely nothing. Do you understand?
1: Yes.
0: All right, Shanice, here's your question. When Bo Jackson came back from his hip replacement surgery in 1993, what baseball team did he play for?
1: Chicago White Sox.
0: Shanice, you killed it. You got it right. The Chicago White Sox is correct. Congratulations. You did it. You won.
1: Woo!
0: You won absolutely nothing, but you got the answer right. You made your family proud. That's what matters most. Thank you so much for playing, Shanice.
1: Thank you.
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Got requests on the way for Urshan, Alicia Keys, My Boo. That's on the way at the classic music from Ice Cube.

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0: 93.9 Jazz AC2 Hawaii's throwback station. Usher, Alicia Keys, my boo, Dola White hanging with you on this Sunday morning. Got requests out of the way for Shaggy, Boombastic, plus Chameleonaire riding coming up as well. Also, we'll take it back to 09. Also, we'll take it back to 08. I'll run down the top five songs on this date from 2008. But right now, I got to remind you, every weekday, we have your chance to win $1,000, numerous chances throughout the day. All you got to do is listen up for that keyword. 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Your next chance to win coming up tomorrow morning. I want to know what you do with that cash if you want. 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
1: If I won $1,000, I would definitely use it to catch up on my bills and treat my kids to something nice. 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I got to catch up.
0: Well, I'm glad you're feeling better now, Tanisha. Good luck winning the $1,000. Be here tomorrow morning for your next chance to win, all right?
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0: 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Coming up, I'll run down the top five songs on this date from 2008. Plus, Blackstreet, Don't Leave Me is on the way up to Juvenile.
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0: Throwback Station, 93.9 Jams, HD 250 in the club. Dola White hanging with you on this Sunday morning. Got requests on the way for Bell Biv DeVoe, Poison Plus, Cameron, A. Mai coming up as well. But right now, let's go back to 08. These are your top five songs on this date from 2008. At number five, Plies, Neo, Bust It Baby. Number four, Jordan Sparks, Chris Brown, No Air. Number three, Usher and Jeezy, Love in His Club. Number two, Mariah Carey, Touch My Body. And the number one song on this date from 2008. R.I.P. to Static Major, Lil Wayne, Lollipop was your number one song in 08. I remember that well. That was one of those rare songs that the first time I heard it, I said, one, I love this song, and two, this is a hit, and it was a huge hit. But anyway, there you go, your top five from 2008.
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The gin and the juice. Shout out to my brother Snoop Dogg. Shout out to Fuzzy Wuzzy one time. Angela, happy birthday to you. And yo, Susie, keep your head up. She wanted some of the hills. 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

0: 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Buying you a drink, a little something. What I really want to do is get you some little money, a little bit of cash. You start tomorrow morning when the morning show come back. 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

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Ja Rule doing it for Anthony out there one time. Shirley was popping with you. Ellie, she wanted some of that freak meat. I know what you into. Here you go.

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0: 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So do it now.
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1: Hey, Jill. You know them old sugar daddy. 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They tell them girls. I see.

Hawaii's throwback station, 93.9 Jams HD2. A little bit of Tupac hitting them off with the Dear Mama. Word on the street, they're making another movie. He got more movies than Marvel. But hey, let's keep watching. Today, to do with this guy. Yo.

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0: 93.9 Jams HD2 Hawaii's throwback station. Miss Mary J. Blige doing the beat without you. Still mad at the Burger King commercial that y'all laughed at her. She can go back and do another one. You know what I mean? Drop another Whopper on you. Get it? Anyway, trying to make Sunday fun. They don't move. TLC coming in with the creeping. Anybody that like free money, I'm going to tell you how to get some. Do not move.
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3: Mostly sunny skies today with breezy trades as high as 31 miles per hour. The high near 77 tonight. Partly cloudy, isolated showers. The low in the upper 60s. Tomorrow sunny.
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1: Look here, a little something from the one and only 50 Cent. 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He loved that one. Auntie Nin. And yo, we got a brand new television.